Attention. This DJ is about to take you on a ride through the decades of music. Be prepared for something new. Something special. Something remarkable. It's time to welcome your host.

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Then I'll set you down and you're on your way. You cool with some music? Ah, I love this record.

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Then I'll set you down and you're on your way. You cool with some music? Ah! I love this record!

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Traces of a lost generation, the shadows of the night have never died.

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0: 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We will overdrive on all levels with the power of fat sounds and deep drums.
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to tremble, and your hands become just a little nimble. The underground, where the party children are waiting, and there's no contemplating at the underground. The divas start screaming, and oh how the boys are beaming, where your feet

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1: 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It's life, Jim, but not as we know it. 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

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Hey, nobody wants to blow. Wants to be left out. You can't say anyone. You can't leave cause you're up. You can't say cause you've been somewhere else. You can't cry cause you look broke.